This is Jazz in Phoenix, 91.5 HD2 and jazzphx.org, coming to the MIM Music Theater. Acoustic Alchemy, who've been performing for nearly four decades, return on Wednesday, October 7th for two shows. Spyro Gyra rose from humble beginnings in a Tuesday night jam session in Buffalo, New York in 1974 to its current international status. Five decades in, Spyro Gyra still brings it in two shows Saturday, October 10th. The We Three Trio, pianist Nicole Pesci, violinist Suzanne Lansford, and vocalist Renee Grant Patrick, celebrate their 10th anniversary on Friday, October 23rd. Check out who's coming to play at the MIM. 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

Kevin Mahogany and his version of Here's That Rainy Day from the album You Got What It Takes. And before Kevin Mahogany, Art Blakey and the Jazz Messengers, along came Betty, Benny Golson's composition from the album Moanin'. I'm Tony Mowat. Up next is Tommy Smith. This is called The Star-Crossed Lovers. Kenny Barron on piano.

Junior Cook is one of the unsung heroes of the hard bop era. He was one of the best, but it took a push to get him into the spotlight. Early in his career, he was at a rehearsal led by Dizzy Gillespie. Sonny Stitt and James Moody were part of the band. Junior Cook was so intimidated, he tried to sneak out of the hall. Frank Weiss caught him and told Junior Cook to return, reassuring him that if he didn't have the chops, Dizzy Gillespie wouldn't have asked him to play. Hear the music of Junior Cook on Jazz PHX on KJZZ 91.5 HD2, Phoenix.

That's called Blues for Wes. Some of my best friends are guitarists, and being featured here with Ray Brown, Jeff Keezer, along with Bruce Foreman on guitar. Eden Atwood, earlier we heard You Taught My Heart to Sing. A pleasure indeed, my friends. Hope you're enjoying the music. I'm Tony Mowat.

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yes, I can remember the last time he was in Pittsburgh. Billy Eckstine. The album titled Timeless. Billy Eckstine. Mr. B on Savoy. That was Sophisticated Lady. Brother Jack McDuff doing This Masquerade, featuring Mark Whitfield on guitar. A lot of good jazz for you, as always. Here's Jay Hogard. And featuring James Weidman on piano, their interpretation of In a Mellow Tone.

Snooky Young was known as a master of the plunger mute, which helped him create a wide range of sounds with his trumpet. His career began in the 1930s. Along the way, he played in the Count Basie Orchestra. He was also part of the Tonight Show Band from 1967 to 1992. Hear the music of Snooky Young on Jazz PHX on KJZZ 91.5 HD2 Phoenix.

Jazz 24 hours a day, every day on jazzphx.org. The King, that's his nickname, Benny Carter, playing the Duke Ellington song, I'm Beginning to See the Light. And on trumpet, Clark Terry, Kenny Barron on piano. Getting our evening started, I'm Michelle Robbins with Night Moods. It is time to celebrate the weekend because you know what? We made it through another week. Congratulations. This hour, I've got Arturo Sandoval's new release, Sangu, a classic from Count Basie and the Kansas City Seven. And now his former lead vocalist, Dennis Rowland, joins us for Easy Livin' on your home for jazz 24/7 worldwide, jazzphx.org.

The Count Basie Orchestra with The Blues Machine from 88 Basie Street on jazzphx.org. Also, Arturo Sandoval, his new album Sangu, the title track, Bob Shepherd on the saxophone. And still to come, I've got Bobby Broom with his tribute to Sonny Rollins. I'm Michelle Robbins with Jazz in Phoenix. Carolyn Lee Jones sings Tell Me All About It on Jazz PHX.

One of my favorite local pianists, Beth Lederman, on jazzphx.org, the title track to her release, Las Sombras, with Mike Crotty on that beautiful flute. Beth is all over town playing with everyone she can think of. She has her own groups. And if you love the way Beth plays, you might like the way she leads a jam session. She will be Sunday night doing the Sunday jam at the Nash. It starts at 6. And the night before on Saturday, you can enjoy Ben Hedquist and the Oscar Pettiford Project. 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

guitarist Bobby Broom on jazzphx.org, your 24/7 worldwide jazz connection with Vols Hot from his tribute to Sonny Rollins, Notes of Thanks. And Eve Cornelia sang Big City from Eve Again Naturally. Starting the set was Frank Vignola and Cry Me a River. Frank will be at Birdland in New York, the Big Apple, on the 23rd of this month. I'm Michelle Robbins with Jazz in Phoenix, rounding out the hour with Nicholas Payton and Butcher Brown. They took two incredible albums that should be in your collection, A Love Supreme, John Clayton's masterpiece, and Kind of Blue, Miles Davis's masterpiece. Took some songs from that and came up with this album, A Supreme Blue. And here's their take on Flamenco Sketches. This is KJZZ 91.5 HD2 Phoenix, a service of Rio Salado College.

Brazilian pianist Antonio Adolfo gets the hour started with Whisper Not from Tropical Infinito on jazzphx.org and 91.5 HD2. I'm Michelle Robbins with Jazz in Phoenix. So glad you could make it and enjoying the jazz as we get into the weekend. Brad Meldow in your future, as well as Joey Alexander's new album Celestial Keeper. Right now it's the Queen. It's the Divine Miss D. It's Dinah Washington. Please send me someone to love on Jazz PHX.

sin. Hate will put the world in a flame. Just because I

the same. That if man don't put an end to this destructible sin, hate will put the world in a flame. What a shame, just because I'm in misery. I don't beg for no sympathy. Then if it's not asking too much, please.

jazzphx.org with a release that was put out in 2018 that features several of the tracks that Grant Green recorded when he was playing in France. It's called Funk in France, How Insensitive. Before that, Haruna Fukuzawa on the piano with her new release, Plays at the Wrong Time and Fungi Mama. She studied classical music in Tokyo and then relocated to New York and now is focused entirely on jazz. I'm Michelle Robbins. Jazz in Phoenix continues with Nicole Yvette and Kurt Elling singing Such Is the Love.

The talented Brad Meldow on jazzphx.org. Going back a few years for Seymour Reed's The Constitution and the track Spiral. I'm Michelle Robbins. Thanks so much for joining me today. It's always nice to have you here, especially when we're getting into the weekend. Kevin Coelho is next on the B3. And if you love Brad Meldow as much as most of us do, and you're going to be over in Europe, or you're in Europe listening to Jazz PHX, his European tour will kick off in Germany on November 7th. Here's Kevin Coelho, Cantaloupe Island, on Jazz PHX.

what makes this release so wonderful is not only Stefan Harris on the vibes, it's his new release, Legacy Dances, but Christian Sands is accompanying him on the piano. That was Echoes of the Lion, Stefan Harris. If you get a chance to see him live, definitely you don't want to miss it. I'm Michelle Robbins on jazzphx.org. Also in that set, Joey Alexander's new release, Celestial Keeper, and Whispers of Love featuring Alita Moses on vocals. It's nice to see Joey doing a little experimenting and bringing in a vocal on a couple tracks. He also has a sax player on a couple others. It's nice to see him going outside the piano trio format. I'm Michelle Robbins with Jazz in Phoenix. Thanks so much for listening. Here's Mike Jones with Strings and Kelly's Blues on KJZZ 91.5 HD2 Phoenix, a service of Rio Salado College.

From Walk of Fire, vibraphonist Ben Galise and Bags Mood with Michael Dees on the bone and Bruce Harris, of course, on the trumpet. I'm Michelle Robbins with Jazz in Phoenix. So good to have you here. How's everything going? Well, don't worry. I can get you back into whatever mood you need to be in, especially since we're coming up on the weekend. Benny Golson this hour, as well as John Clayton's new release. And now Mark Winkler sings When the Love Affair is Over. David Benoit on piano on Jazz PHX.

Take Five with Phil Norman on jazzphx.org, your worldwide connection for jazz 24/7. Michael Eckroth on piano with Minas Messengers, his band from New Paths in Canto 1. And of course, Rachel Eckroth, you know, they got the same name. Yeah, they're brother and sister. So she's going to be performing a little bit at the Nash in October and November. So make sure you check her out. I'm Michelle Robbins, taking a look at the jazz calendar, by the way. Coming up at the MIM Music Theater on September 23rd, Joshua Redman's quartet will be there in two shows, followed on Friday night with a farewell tour by the Bad Plus. They've been together 26 years, and now they're saying goodbye. So you can see them one last time on Friday night, September 25th. And then coming up October 3rd, I believe it's sold out, but put your name on the waiting list. Maybe you'll get a ticket. Branford Marsalis and Diane Reeves celebrate John Coltrane. Two shows at 6 and 8 on the 3rd. Coming up on the 7th, it's Acoustic Alchemy. They'll be there at the MIM on the 7th in two shows. So many great jazz artists coming to the Valley. That's just a portion of what's coming to the MIM Music Theater. It's all listed on our comprehensive events calendar at jazzphx.org.

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1: Art Pepper and George Cables are Over the Rainbow on jazzphx.org, your worldwide home for jazz 24/7. And starting the set with John Clayton's new album, Tuo Duo. Most of the duos are with Renee Marie, who you heard singing Blue Bayou. John Clayton will be in town if you're a fan of John's, and who isn't? He will be doing a tribute to Ray Brown on Friday night, October 16th. Normally they do two shows, but John is only doing one show, so get your ticket while you can. At jazzphx.org, get more information. You can also check out the playlist from today's show. Here's Benny Golson with Domingo.

The Alternative Guitar Summit on jazzphx.org and 91.5 HD2. That's Lean Year's Slight Return from their Volume 2 of Honoring Pat Martino, and playing the lead guitar on that track was Howard Paul. Leslie Vinson sang X Number 4, The Comedian. Have you had an X like that? From Little Black Book. I'm Michelle Robbins. Thanks so much for listening. So appreciate having you here. It's nice to know you got your ears glued to the radio, so to speak. I've got one more for you. It's Richard Barada, and then I'm out of here. Again, thanks for listening. Have a great weekend. This is KJZZ 91.5 HD2 Phoenix, a service of Rio Salado College. Here's Richard Barada with Little Suede Shoes.

Killer Joe, Kenny Burrell, that's on his album Unlimited One, live at Catalina's. With him is the Los Angeles Jazz Orchestra Unlimited. Good evening. 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I'm Brian Houston. Great to be with you. Hope you had a great week. Thanks for joining me for Late Night Jazz. A fine program is ahead. New Nicholas Payton is in this hour. Arturo Sandoval is in this opening set. Bob Shepard and guitarist William Brom are with him on a track from Sangu, his latest release. Hank Jones is in the middle. George Mraz plays on this Cole Porter tune. Hank Jones leads Love for Sale. Bria Schoenberg opens with a song off Indigo, the trumpeter and vocalist's new release. Here's Bria Schoenberg performing Tell Him I Said Hello. Jazz whenever you want it at Jazz PHX and KJZZ 91.5 HD2.

New Paradise. On Jazz PHX, that's Arturo Sandoval. Sangu is his album. Nicholas Payton is in this next set. He's working with the band Butcher Brown on A Supreme Blue, his new album. It's a reimagined mashup of John Coltrane's A Love Supreme and Miles Davis's Kind of Blue. Marcus Tenney plays tenor saxophone, and DJ Harrison plays keyboards. New Caesar Frazier is on the way. Alive, One Night in Savannah, was recorded in 2023. It was the organist's first trip to the Georgia town in nearly 50 years, when he was still serving as Marvin Gaye's keyboardist. Guitarist Jacques Leger plays on this tune. Caesar Frazier leads Blues March, live. Now it's vocalist Sina Eeg, backed by the Danish Radio Big Band. Sina Eeg sings We've Just Begun. Jazz in Phoenix, jazzphx.org, and 91.5 HD2.

Acknowledgement, Nicholas Payton and Butcher Brown from their new album, A Supreme Blue. 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I'm Brian Houston. Glad to be with you. Hope you're feeling good tonight. Thanks for joining me. Vocalist Leslie Vincent is just ahead, performing an original tune. It's from Little Black Book, her latest. First, it's Roy Hargrove and Mulgrew Miller. The duo performs Never Let Me Go. 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

Rainy Days, Leslie Vincent, Little Black Book is her latest. Al Barre opens next hour. Stay with me for more late-night jazz on Jazz PHX. Trombonist Alton Sinclair ends this first hour. Natural Rhythm is his latest. Baritone saxophonist Michael Deese and alto saxophonist Charles Cassidy are in support. Alton Sinclair leads In Walked Horace. 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

Favela, guitarist Al Barre. That's from his album, Al Barre Plays Jobim, Volume 2. 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I'm Brian Houston. Thanks for sticking around for more late-night jazz. Glad you're enjoying the sounds. New Golding's Bernstein Stewart is in this hour. Ray Brown is minutes away. He's leading Joshua Redman in a song from his album, Some of My Best Friends Are the Sax Players. Pianist Michael Eckroth and the Minos Messengers play a song from their album, New Paths. Michael Eckroth leads Mood. Vocalist Rosanna Vitro kicks off the set. Kenny Barron and saxophonist Arnett Cobb play on this Duke Ellington composition. Here's Rosanna Vitro singing Love You Madly. JazzPHX.org, your home for jazz.

Polka Dots and Moonbeams, Ray Brown on Jazz PHX. Eddie Henderson is just ahead. He's leading Grover Washington, Ron Carter, and pianist Jackie Baird in a song from his album, Dream Session. Vocalist Nicole Yvette is up now. Say Yes is her new debut release. Pianist Don Clement and guitarist Andrew Renfro are in her core band. Saxophonist Leonard Simpson guests on this tune. Nicole Yvette sings Saturday. This is your home for jazz at jazzphx.org.

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Hope you're enjoying a good night. Baritone saxophonist Lee Pilzer is a busy woman. She's part of three different orchestras, including the Diva Jazz Orchestra. She's found time to record and release Keep Holding On, her new album. It's her third as a leader. Trumpeter Kenny Rittenhouse is featured on the song ahead. Vocalist Carolyn Lee Jones performs one from Eclectica, her latest. Brad Williams is on piano. Carolyn Lee Jones sings Take Me Where the Moon Lives. The band Artemis starts things off. Rini Rosnes leads trumpeter Ingrid Jensen and tenor saxophonist Nicole Glover in Footprints. This is jazzphx.org and KJZZ 91.5 HD2 Phoenix.

G's Bop, Lee Pilzer, from her new album, Keep Holding On. This is Jazz PHX. I'm Brian Houston. Thanks for staying up late with me tonight. You can hear jazz 24 hours a day, on air at KJZZ 91.5 HD2, online and on your phone. Larry Goldings, Peter Bernstein, and drummer Bill Stewart are together on a new album. From Rhombus, here's Goldings, Bernstein, Stewart with High Fly. This is KJZZ 91.5 HD2, Phoenix, a service of the Maricopa Community Colleges.

Saxophonist Harry Allen and his trio from the album It Takes Three, Rossano Sportiello on piano, and Harry Allen on tenor sax there with You're My Everything. These are Sounds of Jazz on the Weekend. I'm Scott Hanley, and here now is George Cables at the piano from his recent release called I Hear Echoes. The title track is called Echoes. Essiet on bass, Jerome Jennings at the drums.

This is Jazz PHX. I'm Michelle Robbins with a look at the making of John Coltrane's musical and spiritual masterpiece, A Love Supreme. After battling addiction, Train experienced an inner awakening in 1957 that allowed him to see music as a path to connect with the divine. Although he spent months planning it, the suite was recorded in just one day at Van Gelder Studios in New Jersey with his classic quartet of pianist McCoy Tyner, bassist Jimmy Garrison, and drummer Elvin Jones. Together, they had developed an extraordinary level of communication that allowed them to bring Coltrane's vision to life. From the opening gong to Coltrane's iconic chanting, A Love Supreme radiates passion, discipline, and a higher purpose. John Coltrane is on your 24/7 worldwide jazz connection, jazzphx.org.

A tribute to baritone saxophonist Jerry Mulligan called J.Ru Blue. That's the Carrie Strayer Septet with Rio One. Before that, bassist and vocalist Nikki Perrott from her recent one called Feelin' Groovy, and that was Up on the Roof. Steve Russell there at the piano with bassist and vocalist Nikki Perrott. Scott Hanley here with Sounds of Jazz on the Weekend, and Warren Wolf joins us here at The Vibes from his latest called History of the Vibraphone, a tune written by pianist John Lewis called Django. It was a very prominent hit for the Modern Jazz Quartet. Here's Warren Wolf.

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Brad Turner at the trumpet and theme for Josie from his recent effort called The Magnificent. Brad Turner, trumpet. Peter Bernstein, guitar. I'm Scott Hamley here with Jazz on Our Weekend with David Chesky up next to find record producer and pianist. Hear from his latest called The Great European Songbook. This is Prelude number 6 from Jazz Bach's Well-Tempered Clavier. David Chesky.

That is the Ryan Middaugh Jazz Orchestra out of the Nashville scene, featuring Jenna McLean on vocal and Don Alico Jr. on tenor sax from this new one called Tenor Madness. And that was Waiter, Make Mine Blues. Ryan Middaugh Jazz Orchestra featuring Jenna McLean and Don Alico. These are Sounds of Jazz on the Weekend. I'm Scott Hanley. Here's guitarist Tom Rotella from his latest. It's called Side Hustle, the Tad Dameron tune, On a Misty Night.

0: Guitarist Tony Davis from his release Golden Year and the tune May This Be Love, as opposed to This Might Be Love. Tony Davis on guitar. I'm Scott Hanley here with Jazz on Your Weekend. Sounds up next from the most recent release from vocalist Jasmia Horn. It's called Messages, and from it the tune Destiny. Jasmia Horn on Weekend Jazz.
1: The vision is yet for an appointed time, but at the end it shall speak and not lie. Though it tarry, wait for it, because it will surely come. It will not

In 1959, saxophonist John Coltrane recorded Giant Steps with pianist Tommy Flanagan, bassist Paul Chambers, and drummer Art Taylor at the now-defunct Atlantic Studios in Midtown Manhattan. The sessions began about 2 weeks after Train's final work on Miles Davis's Kind of Blue. Train's improvisation demonstrates the melodic phrasing now called Sheets of Sound and features his exploration of third-related chord movement that came to be known as Coltrane Changes. Musicians ever since have used Giant Steps as a practice piece. Its difficult chord changes presents the ultimate harmonic challenge and serves as a gateway into modern jazz improvisation. Giant Steps is considered one of the most influential jazz albums of all time. I'm Michelle Robbins here, Train and Giant Steps on your 24/7 Worldwide Jazz Connection, jazzphx.org.

the David Caffey Jazz Orchestra, and this is For Albert, from the release At the Edge of Spring. Before that, Maren McPartland at the piano and music of Alec Wilder. Now, Alec Wilder did an NPR short-run series, maybe it was only 13 episodes, about American popular song for NPR stations years and years ago that kind of led to Maren McPartland's Piano Jazz, which was on for decades. There with I'll Be Around, the Alec Wilder tune, pianist Maren McPartland. Up next, new music from Riccardi Ronstadt. It is a group with Nessa Riccardi on vocals and Michael Ronstadt on cello. It's called Blue Bayou and the tune Invitation. Riccardi Ronstadt on Weekend Jazz.

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Lauren Sevian on baritone sax from her release called Bliss, and they're the tune Goldie's Chance. She's also notable of late with her work with the four women saxophonists in the group The Empress. Lauren Sevian. Scott Hanley here with Jazz on Our Weekend with Lisa Hilton up next at the piano and a composer of a lot of these tunes on her recordings. In this case, it's a Miles Davis tune, All Blues, from her recording Lucky All Along. Igmar Thomas at the trumpet. Here's Lisa Hilton.

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1: Our names for a princess.

Allegra Levy there with What's in a Name from her release called Out of the Question. Scott Hanley here with Jazz on Your Weekend with drummer Brandon Sanders up next from his recent release called The Tables Will Turn. Warren Wolf joins on Vibes. Chris Lewis on Tenor Sax. The tune is called Aisha.

At the alto sax, that is Sarah Hanrahan from her new release called Among Giants. She's on alto sax, Mark Carey on piano, and they're the tune by Ferdy Groffet from the Grand Canyon Suite, and the tune On the Trail, Sarah Hanrahan. That was Ferdy Groffet, who also was the guy that orchestrated Rhapsody in Blue for George Gershwin with the Paul Whiteman Orchestra back in the 1920s. You're listening to Sounds of Jazz on the Weekend. I'm Scott Hanley with the band MTB from their recent one called Solid Jackson. Brad Meldow, piano. Mark Turner, tenor sax. Peter Bernstein, guitar. The tune is Maury's Gray Wig from the band MTB.

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Coming to the Nash in downtown Phoenix, Brian Chartrand and The Project return on Friday, September 25th at 7 to celebrate their latest release, Home at Last, Volume 1 and 2, exploring the music of Steely Dan, followed by Late Night No Cover with the Sam Hickman Trio at 10. 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Saturday night, September 26th. An Old Night in Havana features Josiel Perez and his band, bringing the fiery sounds of Cuba together with the soulful sounds of jazz. Pianist Dave Henning leads the Sunday, September 27th jam session at 6. 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

From the recording, Miles Davis at Carnegie Hall, recorded in 1961. Miles at the trumpet, Hank Mobley tenor sax, Wynton Kelly piano, Paul Chambers bass, Jimmy Cobb at the drums, and Someday My Prince Will Come. Before that, vocalist Jane Monheit from her eponymously titled release, Jane Monheit and Whatever Lola Wants. Up next at the piano, it's Kaylee O'Doherty from her new one called Bluer Than Blue, with Tahira Clayton on the vocal of Just For a Thrill. Kaylee O'Doherty, joined by Tahira Clayton.

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1: 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I'm Michelle Robbins, taking a look at jazz history. The legendary Fred Astaire first introduced Gershwin's Nice Work If You Can Get It in the 1937 film Damsel in Distress. The song started out as a 9-bar phrase with the working title There's No Stopping Me Now. Its title, Nice Work If You Can Get It, comes from an English magazine. Many people recorded it, but it wasn't until May of 1950 that a relatively unknown singer named Sarah Vaughan gave Nice Work If You Can Get It a place in jazz history. Sassy included the song on her debut recording for Columbia Records with the Jimmy Threadgill Orchestra. The band included trombonist Benny Green and trumpeter Miles Davis, who inspired her to reach new heights and new audiences. Sarah Vaughan was a contralto with a range of 3 octaves. She came to be regarded as one of the greatest of all jazz singers. Get your jazz fix whenever you want it. JazzPHX.org. Whenever you want it. 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

Saxophonist Nick Finzer and Never Enough from his recording No Arrival. That's Nick Finzer. Up next, a multi-instrumentalist who also plays the multi-instruments at the same time in some cases. The album is called Just the Three of Us, and here he is on piano and trumpet and Waltz for Ruth. It's Alan Chaubert. Alan Chaubert on piano and trumpet here on Weekend Jazz.

The Ryan Middaugh Jazz Orchestra featuring Jenna McLean, Pat Coyle, and Jovan Qualo there with Cry Me a River. You're listening to Jazz on the Weekend with Jonah David up next, the drummer leading his new release called Waltz for Eli, Jake Stith on guitar, and How Insensitive.

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Jared Sims on baritone sax with his new organ trio release called Firecracker, and that was the tune called Cobra. Ken Clark at the organ, Johnny Trauma on guitar. Jared Sims, baritone sax. I'm Scott Hanley with Jazz on Your Weekend, and sounds up next from Jenna McClain. Her new release is called For Your Love, and this is It Never Was You. Jenna McClain on Weekend Jazz.

Pianist Albert Daly made his debut in the 1950s as part of the house band at the Baltimore Royal Theater, one of the city's biggest black entertainment venues at the time. He played alongside a number of greats, including Art Blakey's Jazz Messengers, and on stage at the Monterey Jazz Festival. Stan Getz, with whom he worked in the 1970s, was a big fan. Hear the music of Albert Daly on Jazz PHX on KJZZ 91.5 HD2, Phoenix.

Reggie Watkins at the trombone from his new release called Rivers, dedicated to the rivers around Pittsburgh, and there with Dawn of Peace. Michael Burnaby at the piano, Reggie Watkins trombone, and he wrote that too. Hans Lucks before that, that's L-U-C-H-S, and Azizam, the tune, A-Z-I-Z-A-M, Hans Lucks. He's on guitar with Daniel Berkey on tenor sax. You're listening to Sounds of Jazz on the Weekend. I'm Scott Hanley, and next we turn to alto saxophonist Randall Despommier with Jason Yeager on piano. This is Round 3 a.m., a blues nocturne from saxophonist Randall Despommier.

Mel Lewis Big Band. Foster continued to write and arrange music even after a stroke left him unable to play the sax in 2001. During a 60-year career, he received 2 Grammys and was nominated for 2 others. I'm Michelle Robbins. Thanks for listening to your 24/7 Jazz Connection. 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

The recently departed NEA jazz master Sheila Jordan, from a recording done not too long ago at Mesro, the club in New York City, Alan Broadbent on piano, Harvey S. on bass, and Falling in Love with Love, Sheila Jordan. I'm Scott Hanley here with Sounds of Jazz on our weekend. At the tenor saxophone up next, it's Dana Stevens and Ryland from the release Closer Than We Think. Here's Dana Stevens.

That is Kristen Korb from her recording from a couple of years back called Where You'll Find Me and Wouldn't It Be Loverly from My Fair Lady, Mike Wofford at the piano. Kristen Korb with two K's. Scott Hanley here with Jazz on Your Weekend. Sounds up next from the new release by saxophonist Cheryl Cassidy at the alto, joined here by Cyrus Chestnut on piano, Christian McBride on bass, and the title track from the new release, Gratitude. Here's Cheryl Cassidy.

0: Newly discovered recordings from back in the 1960s out of Seattle. That is the Dave Robbins Big Band from the release Happy Face. Chris Gage on piano, Dave Robbins on trombone, and the tune Spring Is Here. Well, hi there, I'm Scott Hanley. Welcome to Sounds of Jazz for our weekend with Mark Granfield up next on the vocal of Just One of Those Things. His recent release is called It's Getting Late. Adam Birnbaum on piano. Here's Mark Granfield.
1: It was just one of those things, one of those crazy flings, one of those bells that now and then rings, just one of those things. Yeah, it was just one of those nights, one of those fabulous flights.

Don Elliott's nickname was the Human Instrument. He was a vocalist and a trumpet, flugelhorn, vibraphone, mellophone, and percussion player. He was a multi-talent offstage, too. He pioneered multi-track recording, composed ad jingles, ran a successful production company, and scored stage shows. He worked frequently with Quincy Jones. Hear the music of Don Elliott on Jazz PHX on KJZZ 91.5 HD2 Phoenix.

from what was Richie Cole's first ever ballads album called Richie Cole Plays Ballads and Love Songs. That was Emily. With Mark Perna bass, Eric Sousoff guitar, Vince Taglieri drums. Richie Cole. Before that, Joe Syrian and the Motor City Jazz Octet from the new release Secret Message. Joe Syrian on drums, Nick Marchione on trumpet, and we heard Star Eyes. These are Sounds of Jazz on the Weekend. I'm Scott Hanley, and Diane Marino up next at the piano and on vocals with Mitch Riley on tenor sax with Toucans Dance. Diane Marino from her latest called Back to Brazil.

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1: 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Acoustic Alchemy, who've been performing for nearly four decades, return on Wednesday, October 7th for two shows. Spyro Gyra rose from humble beginnings in a Tuesday night jam session in Buffalo, New York in 1974 to its current international status. Five decades in, Spyro Gyra still brings it in two shows Saturday, October 10th. The We Three Trio, pianist Nicole Pesci, violinist Suzanne Lansford, and vocalist Renee Grant Patrick, celebrate their 10th anniversary on Friday, October 23rd. Check out who's coming to play at the MIM. 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

Charlie Bird, guitar, Scott Hamilton, tenor sax, and A Carol for All Seasons from a recording called My Inspiration from a few years ago. Charlie

burnt guitar. Scott Hanley here with Jazz on Our Weekend with vocalist Janice Siegel, Yaron Gershovsky at the piano. They worked together for many years with the Manhattan Transfer, and here they are just on a recording featuring the vocals of Janice Siegel. It's called The Colors of My Life, and the tune, I've Got Your Number.

A James Bond theme that was sung originally by Nancy Sinatra, You Only Live Twice, there by trumpeter Thomas Marriott from the release Screen Time, dedicated to movie music. Thomas Marriott at the trumpet. Scott Hanley here with Jazz on our weekend. More trumpet sounds here. Wynn Pungsicorn from his new release called Time Has Changed. This is called Pensry from trumpeter Wynn Pungsicorn.

Sounds of Jazz on the Weekend. Hi, I'm Scott Hanley here with pianist Alan Broadbent and his trio from his release Like Minds. The tune is Blue Pearl.

So Danço Samba, or Jazz and Samba, that is Back to Brazil, the release. Pianist and vocalist Diane Marino, new release. I'm Scott Hanley here with Jazz on Your Weekend, and sounds up next from the recent one by saxophonist Scott Hamilton called Looking Back. Jan Lundgren featured on piano, and I've grown accustomed to her face. On tenor sax, here's Scott Hamilton.

Junior Cook is one of the unsung heroes of the hard bop era. He was one of the best, but it took a push to get him into the spotlight. Early in his career, he was at a rehearsal led by Dizzy Gillespie. Sonny Stitt and James Moody were part of the band. Junior Cook was so intimidated, he tried to sneak out of the hall. Frank Weiss caught him and told Junior Cook to return, reassuring him that if he didn't have the chops, Dizzy Gillespie wouldn't have asked him to play. Hear the music of Junior Cook on Jazz PHX on KJZZ 91.5 HD2, Phoenix.

Saxophonist and sometime vocalist Paul Vornhagen recorded live at the Blue Llama, a club in Ann Arbor, there with Pat Cronley on piano with La Noche, Paul Vornhagen. Before that, trombonist and also sometime tap dancer and vocalist Gunhild Carling, who you may have also seen on some Scott Bradley postmodern jukebox videos, they're doing When You Wish Upon a Star from a recording called Happy Christmas. A little bit unseasonal here, but it's a timeless tune. Gunhild Carling. I'm Scott Hanley here with Jazz on Our Weekend, and a recent one here from trumpeter Jeremy Pelt. It's called Woven, joined up here by Jalen Baker on vibes, Misha Mendelenko on guitar, and this tune is Fair Weather. Trumpeter Jeremy Pelt on Weekend Jazz.

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From the new release by the CCCN Jazz Orchestra, Big Band Brazil, Hendrik Merkens on harmonica, and Brigas Nunca Mai. I'm Scott Hanley here with Sounds of Jazz on your weekend. Dave Stryker up next on guitar from his recent one, Stryker with Strings, goes to the movies, featuring Sarah Caswell on violin, and this is Low Key Lightly. Dave Stryker, guitar, Sarah Caswell, violin.

That's Melba Moore on the vocal, Lafayette Harris Jr. at the piano, and his trio in the wee small hours of the morning. Turn next to the recent one from the Yellow Jackets, the album Fasten Up. Bob Minzer featured on tenor sax the tune The Unresolved Question.

Saxophonist Harry Allen and his trio from the album It Takes Three, Rossano Sportiello on piano, and Harry Allen on tenor sax there with You're My Everything. These are Sounds of Jazz on the Weekend. I'm Scott Hanley, and here now is George Cables at the piano from his recent release called I Hear Echoes. The title track is called Echoes. Essiet on bass, Jerome Jennings at the drums.

Snooky Young was known as a master of the plunger mute, which helped him create a wide range of sounds with his trumpet. His career began in the 1930s. Along the way, he played in the Count Basie Orchestra. He was also part of the Tonight Show Band from 1967 to 1992. Hear the music of Snooky Young on Jazz PHX on KJZZ 91.5 HD2 Phoenix.

A tribute to baritone saxophonist Jerry Mulligan called J.Ru Blue. That's the Carrie Strayer Septet with Rio One. Before that, bassist and vocalist Nikki Perrott from her recent one called Feelin' Groovy, and that was Up on the Roof. Steve Russell there at the piano with bassist and vocalist Nikki Perrott. Scott Hanley here with Sounds of Jazz on the Weekend, and Warren Wolf joins us here at The Vibes from his latest called History of the Vibraphone, a tune written by pianist John Lewis called Django. It was a very prominent hit for the Modern Jazz Quartet. Here's Warren Wolf.

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1: 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I'm Michelle Robbins with a look at the making of John Coltrane's musical and spiritual masterpiece, A Love Supreme. After battling addiction, Train experienced an inner awakening in 1957 that allowed him to see music as a path to connect with the divine. Although he spent months planning it, the suite was recorded in just one day at Van Gelder Studios in New Jersey with his classic quartet of pianist McCoy Tyner, bassist Jimmy Garrison, and drummer Elvin Jones. Together, they had developed an extraordinary level of communication that allowed them to bring Coltrane's vision to life. From the opening gong to Coltrane's iconic chanting, A Love Supreme radiates passion, discipline, and a higher purpose. John Coltrane is on your 24/7 worldwide jazz connection, jazzphx.org.

Brad Turner at the trumpet and theme for Josie from his recent effort called The Magnificent. Brad Turner, trumpet. Peter Bernstein, guitar. I'm Scott Hanley here with Jazz on Our Weekend with David Chesky up next to find record producer and pianist. Hear from his latest called The Great European Songbook. This is Prelude number 6 from Jazz Bach's Well-Tempered Clavier. David Chesky.

That is the Ryan Middaw Jazz Orchestra out of the Nashville scene, featuring Jenna McLean on vocal and Don Alico Jr. on tenor sax from this new one called Tenor Madness, and that was Waiter, Make Mine Blues. Ryan Middaw Jazz Orchestra featuring Jenna McLean and Don Alico. These are Sounds of Jazz on the Weekend. I'm Scott Hanley. Here's guitarist Tom Rotella from his latest. It's called Side Hustle, the Tad Dameron tune, On a Misty Night.

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0: Guitarist Tony Davis from his release Golden Year and the tune May This Be Love, as opposed to This Might Be Love. Tony Davis on guitar. I'm Scott Hanley here with Jazz on Your Weekend. Sounds up next from the most recent release from vocalist Jasmia Horn. It's called Messages, and from it the tune Destiny. Jasmia Horn on Weekend Jazz.
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the David Caffey Jazz Orchestra, and this is for Albert from the release At the Edge of Spring. Before that, Maren McPartland at the piano and music of Alec Wilder. Now, Alec Wilder did an NPR short-run series, maybe it was only 13 episodes, about American popular song for NPR stations years and years ago that kind of led to Maren McPartland's Piano Jazz, which was on for decades. There with I'll Be Around, the Alec Wilder tune, pianist Maren McPartland. Up next, new music from Riccardi Ronstadt. It is a group with Nessa Riccardi on vocals and Michael Ronstadt on cello. It's called Blue Bayou and the tune Invitation. Riccardi Ronstadt on Weekend Jazz.

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1: In 1959, saxophonist John Coltrane recorded Giant Steps with pianist Tommy Flanagan, bassist Paul Chambers, and drummer Art Taylor at the now-defunct Atlantic Studios in Midtown Manhattan. The sessions began about 2 weeks after Train's final work on Miles Davis's Kind of Blue. Train's improvisation demonstrates the melodic phrasing now called Sheets of Sound and features his exploration of third-related chord movement that came to be known as Coltrane Changes. Musicians ever since have used Giant Steps as a practice piece. Its difficult chord changes presents the ultimate harmonic challenge and serves as a gateway into modern jazz improvisation. Giant Steps is considered one of the most influential jazz albums of all time. I'm Michelle Robbins here, Train and Giant Steps on your 24/7 worldwide jazz connection, jazzphx.org.

Lauren Sevian on baritone sax from her release called Bliss, and they're the tune Goldie's Chance. She's also notable of late with her work with the four women saxophonists in the group The Empress. Lauren Sevian. Scott Hanley here with Jazz on Our Weekend with Lisa Hilton up next at the piano and a composer of a lot of these tunes on her recordings. In this case, it's a Miles Davis tune, All Blues, from her recording Lucky All Along. Igmar Thomas at the trumpet. Here's Lisa Hilton.

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1: There are names for a princess.

and names that mean spring. There are names where you know what a future might bring.

Allegra Levy there with What's in a Name from her release called Out of the Question. Scott Hanley here with Jazz on Your Weekend with drummer Brandon Sanders up next from his recent release called The Tables Will Turn. Warren Wolf joins on Vibes. Chris Lewis on Tenor Sax. The tune is called Aisha.

At the alto sax, that is Sarah Hanrahan from her new release called Among Giants. She's on alto sax, Mark Carey on piano, and they're the tune by Ferdy Groffet from the Grand Canyon Suite, and the tune On the Trail, Sarah Hanrahan. That was Ferdy Groffet, who also was the guy that orchestrated Rhapsody in Blue for George Gershwin with the Paul Whiteman Orchestra back in the 1920s. You're listening to Sounds of Jazz on the Weekend. I'm Scott Hanley with the band MTB from their recent one called Solid Jackson. Brad Meldow, piano. Mark Turner, tenor sax. Peter Bernstein, guitar. The tune is Maury's Gray Wig from the band MTB.

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From the recording, Miles Davis at Carnegie Hall, recorded in 1961. Miles at the trumpet, Hank Mobley tenor sax, Wynton Kelly piano, Paul Chambers bass, Jimmy Cobb at the drums, and Someday My Prince Will Come. Before that, vocalist Jane Monheit from her eponymously titled release, Jane Monheit, and Whatever Lola Wants. Up next at the piano, it's Kaylee O'Doherty from her new one called Bluer Than Blue, with Tahira Clayton on the vocal of Just For a Thrill. Kaylee O'Doherty, joined by Tahira Clayton.

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1: 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Coming to the Nash in downtown Phoenix, Brian Chartrand and The Project return on Friday, September 25th at 7 to celebrate their latest release, Home at Last, Volume 1 and 2, exploring the music of Steely Dan, followed by Late Night No Cover with the Sam Hickman Trio at 10. 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An Old Night in Havana features Josiel Perez and his band, bringing the fiery sounds of Cuba together with the soulful sounds of jazz. Pianist Dave Henning leads the Sunday, September 27th jam session at 6. Check out who's playing at the Nash. 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

trombonist Nick Finzer and Never Enough from his recording No Arrival. That's Nick Finzer. Up next, a multi-instrumentalist who also plays the multi-instruments at the same time in some cases. The album is called Just the Three of Us, and here he is on piano and trumpet and Waltz for Ruth. It's Alan Chaubert. Alan Chaubert on piano and trumpet here on Weekend Jazz.

The Ryan Middaugh Jazz Orchestra featuring Jenna McLean, Pat Coyle, and Jovan Qualo there with Cry Me a River. You're listening to Jazz on the Weekend with Jonah David up next, the drummer leading his new release called Waltz for Eli, Jake Stith on guitar, and How Insensitive.

Jared Sims on baritone sax with his new organ trio release called Firecracker, and that was the tune called Cobra. Ken Clark at the organ, Johnny Trauma on guitar. Jared Sims, baritone sax. I'm Scott Hanley with Jazz on Your Weekend, and sounds up next from Jenna McLean. Her new release is called For Your Love, and this is It Never Was You. Jenna McLean on Weekend Jazz.

This is 91.5 KJZZ HD2 in Phoenix, Jazz PHX. I'm Michelle Robbins, taking a look at jazz history. The legendary Fred Astaire first introduced Gershwin's Nice Work If You Can Get It in the 1937 film Damsel in Distress. The song started out as a 9-bar phrase with the working title There's No Stopping Me Now. Its title, Nice Work If You Can Get It, comes from an English magazine. Many people recorded it, but it wasn't until May of 1950 that a relatively unknown singer named Sarah Vaughan gave Nice Work If You Can Get It a place in jazz history. Sassy included the song on her debut recording for Columbia Records with the Jimmy Threadgill Orchestra. The band included trombonist Benny Green and trumpeter Miles Davis, who inspired her to reach new heights and new audiences. Sarah Vaughan was a contralto with a range of 3 octaves. She came to be regarded as one of the greatest of all jazz singers. Get your jazz fix whenever you want it. JazzPHX.org.

Reggie Watkins at the trombone from his new release called Rivers, dedicated to the rivers around Pittsburgh, and there with Dawn of Peace. Michael Burnaby at the piano, Reggie Watkins trombone, and he wrote that too. Hans Lux before that, that's L-U-C-H-S, and Azizam, the tune, A-Z-I-Z-A-M, Hans Lux. He's on guitar with Daniel Berkey on tenor sax. You're listening to Sounds of Jazz on the Weekend. I'm Scott Hanley, and next we turn to alto saxophonist Randall Despommier with Jason Yeager on piano. This is Round 3 a.m., a blues nocturne from saxophonist Randall Despommier.

Pianist Albert Daly made his debut in the 1950s as part of the house band at the Baltimore Royal Theater, one of the city's biggest black entertainment venues at the time. He played alongside a number of greats, including Art Blakey's Jazz Messengers, and on stage at the Monterey Jazz Festival. Stan Getz, with whom he worked in the 1970s, was a big fan. Hear the music of Albert Daly on Jazz PHX on KJZZ 91.5 HD2, Phoenix.

The recently departed NEA Jazz Master Sheila Jordan from a recording done not too long ago at Mesro, the club in New York City. Alan Broadbent on piano, Harvey S. on bass, and Falling in Love with Love, Sheila Jordan. I'm Scott Hanley here with Sounds of Jazz on our weekend. At the tenor saxophone up next, it's Dana Stevens and Ryland from the release Closer Than We Think. Here's Dana Stevens.

That is Kristen Korb from her recording from a couple of years back called Where You'll Find Me and Wouldn't It Be Loverly from My Fair Lady, Mike Wofford at the piano. Kristen Korb with two K's. Scott Hanley here with Jazz on Your Weekend. Sounds up next from the new release by saxophonist Cheryl Cassidy at the alto, joined here by Cyrus Chestnut on piano, Christian McBride on bass, and the title track from the new release, Gratitude. Here's Cheryl Cassidy.

0: newly discovered recordings from back in the 1960s out of Seattle. That is the Dave Robbins Big Band from the release Happy Face. Chris Gage on piano, Dave Robbins on trombone, and the tune Spring Is Here. Well, hi there, I'm Scott Hanley. Welcome to Sounds of Jazz for our weekend with Mark Granfield up next on the vocal of Just One of Those Things. His recent release is called It's Getting Late. Adam Birnbaum on piano. Here's Mark Granfield.
1: It was just one of those things. One of those crazy flings. One of those bells that now and then rings. Just one of those things. Yeah, it was just one of those nights. One of those fabulous flights. A trip to the moon on gossamer wings. Just one of those things. If we thought a bit of the end of it when we started painting the town,

You might not remember his name, but you can't forget his songs. Shiny Stockings, Blues and Hosses Flat, Down for the Count. All hits for the Count Basie Band, written and performed by one of its stars, saxophonist Frank Foster, who helped shape the sound of the New Testament edition of the Count Basie Orchestra from 1953 to 1964. Foster began his musical studies on piano and later picking up the clarinet and the alto saxophone. He played with and arranged for Benny Goodman, George Coleman, Duke Pearson, Johnny Richards, Frank Sinatra, Sarah Vaughan, and the Thad Jones Mel Lewis Big Band. Foster continued to write and arrange music even after a stroke left him unable to play the sax in 2001. During a 60-year career, he received 2 Grammys and was nominated for 2 others. I'm Michelle Robbins. 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

From what was Richie Cole's first ever ballads album called Richie Cole Plays Ballads and Love Songs, that was Emily. With Mark Perna bass, Eric Sousoff guitar, Vince Taglieri drums. Richie Cole. Before that, Joe Sirian and the Motor City Jazz Octet from the new release Secret Message. Joe Sirian on drums, Nick Marchione on trumpet, and we heard Star Eyes. These are Sounds of Jazz on the Weekend. I'm Scott Hanley, and Diane Marino up next at the piano and on vocals with Mitch Riley on tenor sax with Toucans Dance. Diane Marino from her latest called Back to Brazil.

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1: Don Elliott's nickname was the Human Instrument. He was a vocalist and a trumpet, flugelhorn, vibraphone, mellophone, and percussion player. He was a multi-talent offstage, too. He pioneered multi-track recording, composed ad jingles, ran a successful production company, and scored stage shows. He worked frequently with Quincy Jones. Hear the music of Don Elliott on Jazz PHX on KJZZ 91.5 HD2 Phoenix.

Charlie Bird, guitar, Scott Hamilton, tenor sax, and A Carol for All Seasons from a recording called My Inspiration from a few years ago. Charlie Bird, guitar. Scott Hanley here with Jazz on Our Weekend with vocalist Janice Siegel, Yaron Gershovsky at the piano. They worked together for many years with the Manhattan Transfer, and here they are just on a recording featuring the vocals of Janice Siegel. It's called The Colors of My Life, and the tune, I've Got Your Number.

James Bond theme that was sung originally by Nancy Sinatra, You Only Live Twice, there by trumpeter Thomas Marriott from the release Screen Time, dedicated to movie music. Thomas Marriott at the trumpet. Scott Hanley here with Jazz on Our Weekend. More trumpet sounds here. Wynn Pungsicorn from his new release called Time Has Changed. This is called Pensry from trumpeter Wynn Pungsicorn.

Sounds of Jazz on the Weekend. Hi, I'm Scott Hanley here with pianist Alan Broadbent and his trio from his release Like Minds. The tune is Blue Pearl.

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So Danço Samba, or Jazz and Samba, that is Back to Brazil, the release. Pianist and vocalist Diane Marino, new release. I'm Scott Hanley here with Jazz on Your Weekend, and sounds up next from the recent one by saxophonist Scott Hamilton called Looking Back. Jan Lundgren featured on piano, and I've grown accustomed to her face. On tenor sax, here's Scott Hamilton.

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Acoustic Alchemy, who've been performing for nearly four decades, return on Wednesday, October 7th for two shows. Spyro Gyra rose from humble beginnings in a Tuesday night jam session in Buffalo, New York in 1974 to its current international status. Five decades in, Spyro Gyra still brings it in two shows Saturday, October 10th. The We Three Trio, pianist Nicole Pesci, violinist Suzanne Lansford, and vocalist Renee Grant Patrick, celebrate their 10th anniversary on Friday, October 23rd. Check out who's coming to play at the MIM. 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

Saxophonist and sometime vocalist Paul Vornhagen recorded live at the Blue Llama, a club in Ann Arbor. There with Pat Cronley on piano with La Noche, Paul Vornhagen. Before that, trombonist and also sometime tap dancer and vocalist Gunhild Carling, who you may have also seen on some Scott Bradley postmodern jukebox videos. They're doing When You Wish Upon a Star from a recording called Happy Christmas. A little bit unseasonal here, but it's a timeless tune. Gunhild Carling. I'm Scott Hanley here with Jazz on Our Weekend, and a recent one here from trumpeter Jeremy Pelt. It's called Woven, joined up here by Jalen Baker on vibes, Misha Mendelenko on guitar, and this tune is Fair Weather. Trumpeter Jeremy Pelt on Weekend Jazz.

Junior Cook is one of the unsung heroes of the hard bop era. He was one of the best, but it took a push to get him into the spotlight. Early in his career, he was at a rehearsal led by Dizzy Gillespie. Sonny Stitt and James Moody were part of the band. Junior Cook was so intimidated, he tried to sneak out of the hall. Frank Weiss caught him and told Junior Cook to return, reassuring him that if he didn't have the chops, Dizzy Gillespie wouldn't have asked him to play. Hear the music of Junior Cook on Jazz PHX on KJZZ 91.5 HD2, Phoenix.

from the new release by the CCCN Jazz Orchestra, Big Band Brazil, Hendrik Merkens on harmonica, and Brigas Nunca Mai. I'm Scott Hanley here with Sounds of Jazz on your weekend. Dave Stryker up next on guitar from his recent one, Stryker with Strings, goes to the movies, featuring Sarah Caswell on violin, and this is Low Key on guitar from his recent one, Stryker with Strings, goes to the movies, featuring Sarah Caswell on violin, and this is Low Key.

That's Melba Moore on the vocal, Lafayette Harris Jr. at the piano, and his trio in the wee small hours of the morning. Turn next to the recent one from the Yellow Jackets, the album Fasten Up. Bob Minzer featured on tenor sax the tune The Unresolved Question.

Saxophonist Harry Allen and his trio from the album It Takes Three, Rossano Sportiello on piano, and Harry Allen on tenor sax there with You're My Everything. These are Sounds of Jazz on the Weekend. I'm Scott Hanley, and here now is George Cables at the piano from his recent release called I Hear Echoes. The title track is called Echoes. Essiet on bass, Jerome Jennings at the drums.

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A tribute to baritone saxophonist Jerry Mulligan called J.Ru Blue. That's the Cary Strayer Septet with Rio One. Before that, bassist and vocalist Nikki Perrott from her recent one called Feelin' Groovy, and that was Up on the Roof. Steve Russell there at the piano with bassist and vocalist Nikki Perrott. Scott Hanley here with Sounds of Jazz on the Weekend, and Warren Wolf joins us here at The Vibes from his latest called History of the Vibraphone, a tune written by pianist John Lewis called Django. It was a very prominent hit for the Modern Jazz Quartet. Here's Warren Wolf.

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Snooky Young was known as a master of the plunger mute, which helped him create a wide range of sounds with his trumpet. His career began in the 1930s. Along the way, he played in the Count Basie Orchestra. He was also part of the Tonight Show Band from 1967 to 1992. Hear the music of Snooky Young on Jazz PHX on KJZZ 91.5 HD2 Phoenix.

Brad Turner at the trumpet and theme for Josie from his recent effort called The Magnificent. Brad Turner, trumpet. Peter Bernstein, guitar. I'm Scott Hanley here with Jazz on Our Weekend with David Chesky. Up next to find record producer and pianist. Hear from his latest called The Great European Songbook. This is Prelude number 6 from Jazz Bach's Well-Tempered Clavier. David Chesky.

That is the Ryan Middaw Jazz Orchestra out of the Nashville scene, featuring Jenna McLean on vocal and Don Alico Jr. on tenor sax from this new one called Tenor Madness, and that was Waiter, Make Mine Blues. Ryan Middaw Jazz Orchestra featuring Jenna McLean and Don Alico. These are Sounds of Jazz on the Weekend. I'm Scott Hanley. Here's guitarist Tom Rotella from his latest. It's called Side Hustle, the Tad Dameron tune, On a Misty Night.

0: Guitarist Tony Davis from his release Golden Year and the tune May This Be Love, as opposed to This Might Be Love. Tony Davis on guitar. I'm Scott Hanley here with Jazz on Your Weekend. Sounds up next from the most recent release from vocalist Jasmia Horn. It's called Messages, and from it the tune Destiny. Jasmia Horn on Weekend Jazz.
1: For the vision is yet. For an appointed time. But at the end it shall speak and not lie. Though it tarry, wait for it, because it will surely come.

This is Jazz PHX. I'm Michelle Robbins with a look at the making of John Coltrane's musical and spiritual masterpiece, A Love Supreme. After battling addiction, Train experienced an inner awakening in 1957 that allowed him to see music as a path to connect with the divine. Although he spent months planning it, the suite was recorded in just one day at Van Gelder Studios in New Jersey with his classic quartet of pianist McCoy Tyner, bassist Jimmy Garrison, and drummer Elvin Jones. Together, they had developed an extraordinary level of communication that allowed them to bring Coltrane's vision to life. From the opening gong to Coltrane's iconic chanting, A Love Supreme radiates passion, discipline, and a higher purpose. John Coltrane is on your 24/7 worldwide jazz connection, jazzphx.org.

the David Caffey Jazz Orchestra, and this is For Albert, from the release At the Edge of Spring. Before that, Maren McPartland at the piano and music of Alec Wilder. Now, Alec Wilder did an NPR short-run series, maybe it was only 13 episodes, about American popular song for NPR stations years and years ago that kind of led to Maren McPartland's Piano Jazz, which was on for decades. There with I'll Be Around, the Alec Wilder tune, pianist Maren McPartland. Up next, new music from Riccardi Ronstadt. It is a group with Nessa Riccardi on vocals and Michael Ronstadt on cello. It's called Blue Bayou and the tune Invitation. Riccardi Ronstadt on Weekend Jazz.

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Lauren Sevian on baritone sax from her release called Bliss, and they're the tune Goldie's Chance. She's also notable of late with her work with the four women saxophonists in the group The Empress. Lauren Sevian. Scott Hanley here with Jazz on Our Weekend with Lisa Hilton up next at the piano and a composer of a lot of these tunes on her recordings. In this case, it's a Miles Davis tune, All Blues, from her recording Lucky All Along. Igmar Thomas at the trumpet. Here's Lisa Hilton.

Allegra Levy there with What's in a Name from her release called Out of the Question. Scott Hanley here with Jazz on Your Weekend with drummer Brandon Sanders up next from his recent release called The Tables Will Turn. Warren Wolf joins on Vibes. Chris Lewis on Tenor Sax. The tune is called Aisha.

At the alto sax, that is Sarah Hanrahan from her new release called Among Giants. She's on alto sax, Mark Carey on piano, and they're the tune by Ferdy Groffay from the Grand Canyon Suite, and the tune On the Trail, Sarah Hanrahan. That was Ferdy Groffay, who also was the guy that orchestrated Rhapsody in Blue for George Gershwin with the Paul Whiteman Orchestra back in the 1920s. You're listening to Sounds of Jazz on the Weekend. I'm Scott Hanley with the band MTB from their recent one called Solid Jackson. Brad Meldow, piano. Mark Turner, tenor sax. Peter Bernstein, guitar. The tune is Maury's Gray Wig from the band MTB.

In 1959, saxophonist John Coltrane recorded Giant Steps with pianist Tommy Flanagan, bassist Paul Chambers, and drummer Art Taylor at the now-defunct Atlantic Studios in Midtown Manhattan. The sessions began about 2 weeks after Train's final work on Miles Davis's Kind of Blue. Train's improvisation demonstrates the melodic phrasing now called Sheets of Sound and features his exploration of third-related chord movement that came to be known as Coltrane Changes. Musicians ever since have used Giant Steps as a practice piece. Its difficult chord changes presents the ultimate harmonic challenge and serves as a gateway into modern jazz improvisation. Giant Steps is considered one of the most influential jazz albums of all time. I'm Michelle Robbins here, Train and Giant Steps on your 24/7 Worldwide Jazz Connection, jazzphx.org.

From the recording, Miles Davis at Carnegie Hall, recorded in 1961. Miles at the trumpet, Hank Mobley tenor sax, Wynton Kelly piano, Paul Chambers bass, Jimmy Cobb at the drums, and Someday My Prince Will Come. Before that, vocalist Jane Monheit from her eponymously titled release, Jane Monheit, and Whatever Lola Wants. Up next at the piano, it's Kaylee O'Doherty from her new one called Bluer Than Blue, with Tahira Clayton on the vocal of Just For a Thrill. Kaylee O'Doherty, joined by Tahira Clayton.

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trombonist Nick Finzer and Never Enough from his recording No Arrival. That's Nick Finzer. Up next, a multi-instrumentalist who also plays the multi-instruments at the same time in some cases. The album is called Just the Three of Us, and here he is on piano and trumpet and Waltz for Ruth. It's Alan Chaubert. Alan Chaubert on piano and trumpet here on Weekend Jazz.

The Ryan Middaugh Jazz Orchestra featuring Jenna McLean, Pat Coyle, and Jovan Qualo there with Cry Me a River. 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

Jared Sims on baritone sax with his new organ trio release called Firecracker, and that was the tune called Cobra. Ken Clark at the organ, Johnny Trauma on guitar. Jared Sims, baritone sax. I'm Scott Hanley with Jazz on Your Weekend, and sounds up next from Jenna McClain. Her new release is called For Your Love, and this is It Never Was You. Jenna McClain on Weekend Jazz.

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Coming to the Nash in downtown Phoenix, Brian Chartrand and The Project return on Friday, September 25th at 7 to celebrate their latest release, Home at Last, Volume 1 and 2, exploring the music of Steely Dan, followed by Late Night No Cover with the Sam Hickman Trio at 10. 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An Old Night in Havana features Josiel Perez and his band, bringing the fiery sounds of Cuba together with the soulful sounds of jazz. Pianist Dave Henning leads the Sunday, September 27th jam session at 6. Check out who's playing at the Nash. 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

Reggie Watkins at the trombone from his new release called Rivers, dedicated to the rivers around Pittsburgh, and there with Dawn of Peace. Michael Burnaby at the piano, Reggie Watkins trombone, and he wrote that too. Hans Luchs before that, that's L-U-C-H-S, and Azizam, the tune, A-Z-I-Z-A-M, Hans Luchs. He's on guitar with Daniel Berkey on tenor sax. You're listening to Sounds of Jazz on the Weekend. I'm Scott Hanley, and next we turn to alto saxophonist Randall Despommier with Jason Yeager on piano. This is Round 3 a.m., a blues nocturne from saxophonist Randall Despommier.

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1: This is 91.5 KJZZ HD2 in Phoenix, Jazz PHX. I'm Michelle Robbins, taking a look at jazz history. The legendary Fred Astaire first introduced Gershwin's Nice Work If You Can Get It in the 1937 film Damsel in Distress. The song started out as a 9-bar phrase with the working title There's No Stopping Me Now. Its title, Nice Work If You Can Get It, comes from an English magazine. Many people recorded it, but it wasn't until May of 1950 that a relatively unknown singer named Sarah Vaughan gave Nice Work If You Can Get It a place in jazz history. Sassy included the song on her debut recording for Columbia Records with the Jimmy Threadgill Orchestra. The band included trombonist Benny Green and trumpeter Miles Davis, who inspired her to reach new heights and new audiences. Sarah Vaughan was a contralto with a range of 3 octaves. She came to be regarded as one of the greatest of all jazz singers. Get your jazz fix whenever you want it. JazzPHX.org.

The recently departed NEA jazz master Sheila Jordan from a recording done not too long ago at Mesro, the club in New York City. Alan Broadbent on piano, Harvey S. on bass, and Falling in Love with Love, Sheila Jordan. I'm Scott Hanley here with Sounds of Jazz on our weekend. At the tenor saxophone up next, it's Dana Stevens and Ryland from the release Closer Than We Think. Here's Dana Stevens.

That is Kristen Korb from her recording from a couple of years back called Where You'll Find Me and Wouldn't It Be Loverly from My Fair Lady, Mike Wofford at the piano. Kristen Korb with two K's. Scott Hanley here with Jazz on Your Weekend. Sounds up next from the new release by saxophonist Cheryl Cassidy at the alto, joined here by Cyrus Chestnut on piano, Christian McBride on bass, and the title track from the new release, Gratitude. Here's Cheryl Cassidy.

0: Newly discovered recordings from back in the 1960s out of Seattle. That is the Dave Robbins Big Band from the release Happy Face. Chris Gage on piano, Dave Robbins on trombone, and the tune Spring Is Here. Well, hi there, I'm Scott Hanley. Welcome to Sounds of Jazz for our weekend with Mark Granfield up next on the vocal of Just One of Those Things. His recent release is called It's Getting Late. Adam Birnbaum on piano. Here's Mark Granfield.
1: It was just one of those things, one of those crazy flings, one of those bells that now and then rings, just one of those things. Yeah, it was just one of those nights, one of those fabulous flights, a trip to the moon on gossamer wings, just one of those things. If we thought a bit of the end of it when we started painting the town,

Pianist Albert Daly made his debut in the 1950s as part of the house band at the Baltimore Royal Theater, one of the city's biggest black entertainment venues at the time. He played alongside a number of greats, including Art Blakey's Jazz Messengers, and on stage at the Monterey Jazz Festival. Stan Getz, with whom he worked in the 1970s, was a big fan. Hear the music of Albert Daly on Jazz PHX on KJZZ 91.5 HD2, Phoenix.

from what was Richie Cole's first ever ballads album called Richie Cole Plays Ballads and Love Songs. That was Emily. With Mark Perna bass, Eric Sousoff guitar, Vince Taglieri drums. Richie Cole. Before that, Joe Sirian and the Motor City Jazz Octet from the new release Secret Message. Joe Sirian on drums, Nick Marchione on trumpet, and we heard Star Eyes. These are Sounds of Jazz on the Weekend. I'm Scott Hanley, and Diane Marino up next at the piano and on vocals, with Mitch Riley on tenor sax with Toucans Dance. Diane Marino from her latest called Back to Brazil.

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1: You might not remember his name, but you can't forget his songs. Shiny Stockings, Blues and Hosses Flat, Down for the Count. All hits for the Count Basie Band, written and performed by one of its stars, saxophonist Frank Foster, who helped shape the sound of the New Testament edition of the Count Basie Orchestra from 1953 to 1964. Foster began his musical studies on piano and later picking up the clarinet and the alto saxophone. He played with and arranged for Benny Goodman, George Coleman, Duke Pearson, Johnny Richards, Frank Sinatra, Sarah Vaughan, and the Thad Jones Mel Lewis Big Band. Foster continued to write and arrange music even after a stroke left him unable to play the sax in 2001. During a 60-year career, he received 2 Grammys and was nominated for 2 others. I'm Michelle Robbins. Thanks for listening to your 24/7 Jazz Connection. 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

Charlie Bird, guitar, Scott Hamilton, tenor sax, and A Carol for All Seasons from a recording called My Inspiration from a few years ago. Charlie Bird, guitar. Scott Hanley here with Jazz on Our Weekend with vocalist Janice Siegel, Yaron Gershovsky at the piano. They worked together for many years with the Manhattan Transfer, and here they are just on a recording featuring the vocals of Janice Siegel. It's called The Colors of My Life, and the tune, I've Got Your Number.

A James Bond theme that was sung originally by Nancy Sinatra, You Only Live Twice, there by trumpeter Thomas Marriott from the release Screen Time, dedicated to movie music. Thomas Marriott at the trumpet. Scott Hanley here with Jazz on Our Weekend. More trumpet sounds here. Wynn Pungsicorn from his new release called Time Has Changed. This is called Pensry from trumpeter Wynn Pungsicorn.